Somebody that just loves to learn. And another child grows up to be somebody you just love to burn. Mom loves the both of them. You see, it's in the blood.

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0: like
1: break
0: that?
1: Today. Have it your way.
0: Longer they keep the nose around. And it's cute. I ain't gonna hold the letters.

This court is now in session. Would the defendant please rise? State your name for the court. Never mind. You're being charged with one too many counts of heartbreaking in the first degree. I don't give a damn about the others.

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Is this some sort of hip music?